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0: 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It's going to be a treat release.
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1: So we got a warrant out of PA, in-state pickup only, and she's on probation for criminal mischief.
0: Received. 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
0: Mary Henry Charles 7279. MHC 7279.

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1: 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Have a good night.
0: Yes, sir.

0: 4-2. Clear that traffic complaint on me. Report.
1: Okay. Hello, Valley. I'll be in service.
2: Okay.
1: From the 374 Little Valley.
2: Go ahead.
1: I got a four-wheeler going down the railroad tracks, going east on East Union. I'm going to try to intercept them over by the rail station.
2: Where is he?

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1: He hopped back on. He's still on the tracks. He's going to be going west on East Union on the tracks.
0: Where is she?

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1: Right.
0: Saint Bernard, New York, King Mary, Mary, correction, King Mary William 5193, to KMW 5193.
1: What?

0: Done.
1: He's still going to be on the tracks. He's going to be over towards Old State Road right now.
2: .24 level, you can match me to 73-74, sir.
0: Where is he? Where is he?
1: 9-4 Little Valley, same traffic.

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0: 4-7374. 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I just passed the storage unit on 417. Can pop up on the tracks and intercept. Appreciate it. Back to you. Anderson Equipment.
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1: Let me see, let me know if you see anything.

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0: Flagged down by a female, 15th in Washington, just very upset about the drug house in her neighborhood. 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
1: Tune area booking. 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
0: Cover. Yeah,

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0: Yeah, we're to Hillview Homes. Got a noise complaint. The loud music coming from apartment 111.
1: From

0: before low light traffic. Going to be on 4 Mile by West Branch Road with Mary Charlie Young, 9075 MCY 9075.
1: So 5197. The complaint on this was at 102. Help you.
0: Received. Is it going to be music?
1: That's affirmative.
0: Received. You can show myself and 20, correction 22 out. 08451. Where am I, what's my time to stop?
1: Time to stop, 2024.
0: Where is it?

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0: I'll be out on East Main Street, right in front of the burger, and I have a file fire for Luke Westfall for the county.
1: All right, Shane. Go ahead. Would you be able to go back up 7374?
2: Copy.
0: Three 74 that means pain right now.

You show both units clear. Spoke to Denzel Leonard. He didn't be turning the music down for the rest of the night.

0: 87 Willow Valley traffic. Yeah, I'm 353 near 242 with meter tag. Michael Adam Lincoln 6422. MAL 6422.
1: I agree.
2: Hey, Freddie.
1: Foreigners Park, we care.
2: Good on the floor. 2.37.

0: 3593. We're out this mail, Mark Gibbons.
1: 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Hey,

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1: 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That whole paper up on us.
0: Thanks, Admiral Valley. Well, I'm going to go see.
2: Thank you.

0: Riley, 2187.
1: 3074, you show myself clear.
0: O'Reilly, 2187. Go ahead. Should have an active file 5 out of West Seneca. We're on the phone with them now.
2: Copy, just let me know if they want them.

0: I'll have that mail on board to route to CCJ. Can you fax over copy the warrant to the jail and start your mileage when you're ready?
1: Go ahead, I'm sorry.
0: 38882. Again, 38882.
1: Where is she?

0: Well, Seneca, I just want you to advise her to turn herself into Los Seneca PD, preferably on a Thursday night.
1: Copy.
2: Could you head toward Ethan Sullivan, reportedly a couple outside of possibly E12 arguing? It's going to be a greenhouse getting caught up from Trans Am.
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0: 2-4.

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0: Non-criminal investigation, 9088 Swamp Road. Appears to have been an NVA into a tree. No vehicles there.

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1: Alright, I'm on the heading that way.
0: 3-6.

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1: There's more info on this other than a 911 hang up at the top.
0: Active. We plotted it there. We've got multiple in the parking lot area.
1: Copy, all from the same number. We're calling.
0: Affirmative. It's a 911 prefix, so we're not able to call it back.
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0: 3-6.
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0: It's going to be an unreadable plate on North Union near Hamilton. It appears to be New York. It's going to be a black Jeep 4x4.

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0: 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Must be an accidental call. Can you show me clear? What was the time of call?
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2: 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I'm clear.

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0: You are completed on scene. We're clear for this location. Starting 29995. 29995. We're up to OGH 941. She was combative. You can just let them know that.
1: 24, 21.

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0: 42-4 Little Billy, I'm the only traffic stop for my current. New York Reg, John King Robert, 4169 Buffalo Street at the 86 Ramps.
1: Roger.
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1: That's it.

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1: Demetrius Romer just fell in the media of North Union by the Beef and Barrel. He got up and walked away. He stated he's okay. I'm clear.
2: One 9 9 3 traffic. South Union, right at the city line with Pennsylvania. 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
2: Highland Park is here. 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
1: Bridges. 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
1: Chief, sorry.
0: Okay, thank you.
2: This is line 118, East Greensbury, Andre Harvest on the phone, Steve Madison Wolf, Jason M. They're now arguing.

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1: Can 5, Gwanda. We have a fire call. 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And being 3952 Gwanda Fire. There's a hazard call. Creekside Park. Call is reporting a light on fire near a tree. 395 is clear, 2149.
2: Zero F 451. 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
0: My operator is going to be the client ID and dispatch. I'll be clear with a warning momentarily for 1236 A.

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1: Four, six, nine, three. 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
1: Your caller came to, or is flying right behind the shopping safe.
0: That's copy, thank you.
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0: 402 Alder, apartment 8. Sounds like male and female screaming. Says it's been going on for at least 20 minutes.
1: 1914.
2: Little Valley, is there not a callback number for this harassment complaint?

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1: You're received.
2: Tijuana Beach 385, acknowledging the call, standing by for approval.
1: Received.

0: 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You still go on to three and go on to seven in a row.
1: Thank
2: you. Unit, you can hold the quarters.
0: Roger, understood. 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
0: Where is it?

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0: Going to be on Broad Street Extension just before the 86. Going to be a Pennsylvania tag. Michael William Yankee, 7315, MWY, 7315.
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1: It's going to be Wildwood Ave, right near the hub. It's going to be near Clay King, Charles Boy, 3053, KCB 3053. I'll be turning on the prospect.
0: Right there.

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0: 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Both of those parties are 10-4, just issues about bathroom use. 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
0: 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Guan Chief 1's going to remain on scene until 96 shows up.
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0: 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I'm just going to walk Andre to the end of the block here.
1: Copy. We're coming out now.

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1: What was that address again?
0: 203 North 4th Street, City of Olin.
1: Racing.

0: 927451. But I'll be clear, they were advised to move along.
1: Right,

0: 5 Hinsdale, BLS Priority, BLS Bleed, Moonlight Motel Room 22, 35-year-old female vomiting blood. 3 and 5 is clear, 2242.
1: Orchard.
2: I have Lamberton route.
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0: We are on Wildwood Ave, right near Prospect, in the Wildwood Hill parking lot with New York, King Adam Victor 8295, KAV 8295.
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1: What?
0: Driver's going to be client ID ending 638. 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No extradition. Let me give him a warning here, sir.
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0: to about. 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
2: 9-7-0-10.
0: O'Reilly, 2197-424. I have suspicious activity, 3449 Celeste Drive. Just got a call back. The caller believes the car sped away, possibly hit a telephone pole. Unknown injuries.
1: Two more copies.
2: I'm 7 copies.

0: before a little bit.
1: Five.
0: I can also head up, check that out, and tell the state police to get there.
1: Okay.

0: 7824-7374. Mm-hmm. She had another call. She stated that that car drove through a handful of backyards. They said there's a female screaming for a friend. Is on foot running down St. Christopher. Stated that that female said there was a male driving the car, possibly another female in that car still.
1: 2-4, do we have any updated reports of location in the car?
0: That's negative at this time. There's going to be...
2: Okay, I'm on patrol right now.
0: There's going to be a New York plate, AL6030.

0: 73-74 a little bit.
1: Try.
0: I do have tire tracks over here. It looks like they're heading back towards Maple. They believe that the female was saying that her friend was kidnapped by a Dylan Harvey, and he's going to be the driver of that vehicle.
2: 424, I'm out with Casey Smallwood at the intersection of Maple and Presler's. She's not injured, but she's saying that Dylan Harvey struck her with her car, his car.
0: Wait for that vehicle. It's going to be Mary Adam Lincoln, 6030, MAL 6030. The male resides in the city of Bowling, and if you want to reach out to them.
1: Where is she?

0: 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I have to explain now. 453, we're going back on May 4th.
1: Copy.

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1: We're secure right now. It's a bit of an escalating situation. Report of a stabbing. Someone possibly has a gun.
0: Duration?

0: 24 Louisville. No gun, but report of a carjacking.
1: Received. I'm going to call radio silence for this incident. Keep it on Sheriff 1. All other incidents to Sheriff 2.
2: Alright, 6 is the route out there.
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0: Sure.
1: Could you please add the address? 3428 Maple Ave, repeating, 3428 Maple Ave. Vehicle is located in the back area.
0: Appreciate it.

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0: Okay, nice thing is not showed yet. I marked a pole with a cone. I left it a nice write-up about it. And I'm clear and back in service.
1: Appreciate it. Have a good night, 2345.
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1: Passport.

0: 2197. Can you check the school and see if there's a two-door red sedan?
1: I copy.
2: New elementary school on Maple.
0: That's what the female believes.
2: I'll get around that way.
0: A274, I'm coming up the hill now.
2: This is the US launch, I can run.
0: Yeah,

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0: 7-4 to 2-4. DOB for our alleged victim, Felicia. It's going to be 71607. Address of 116 North Clinton Street, City of Olean. So the phone number as well. I'm going to attempt to make contact with you.
1: Copy. Thank you. Dispatch, can you enter that into the car?

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1: 39.
0: I have that call for you.

0: What do I have a phone number for you to add in there, please? 716-258-9346. Repeating 716-258-9346. Attempt to call twice. No answer.
1: Early 74. Is that going to be the victim's phone number?
0: Sure.

0: 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You can show myself in 7151 out of service every night.
1: Where is it, Diesel?

0: I'll be heading over to the bus garage on Maple to try to locate this car.
1: Received.
0: 82 to 73 74. I just went through there, negative for that car. Negative at the school. Received. She's having quite the hard time telling us where it's at. She believes there's a basketball court nearby, so I'm just going to drive around and see if I can locate anything.

0: have another name, date of birth, for another alleged victim. This thing's going to be Ethan, Edward, Tom, Henry, Adam, Nora, middle initial E, as in Edward, last name Otero, Ocean, Tom, Edward, Robert, Ocean. Date of birth is going to be 7-16-2004, repeating 7-16-2004, with an address of 49 South Main Street, Franklinville, repeating 49 South Main Street, Franklinville.
1: Received.

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0: that there were individuals there that were threatening him.
1: I don't know what that dude works for. Go ahead, enough. St. John, John Ocean, Adam Nora, Melissa Lewis and Adam, last name Zappa. It's going to be David Edward, Paul Adam, 9-12-1949, phone number 716-307-5604. You're the homeowner where the car crashed in her backyard.

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0: Get over to River Street, caller 6 at the Brown House. I believe it's going to be 127. She can hear male and female yelling at each other.
1: And 7 copies.
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0: Lily.
1: Four two.
0: I'll be clear last with a report. 40 is going to be the overnight car. Just received a call from Batavia. McKinstry and Gooseneck for disabled vehicle.
2: Go ahead,
3: 1-4. Check the park. There's no juveniles there. 2-4 is going to make a loop of the area. I'll be clear. If you could also bother me to found property at the park, you know, if the Georgia get out, ask me to move on.

0: 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And next available court date.
1: Time to stop was 0005. Next court date, August 12th, August 7th.

0: Two bad puppies.
1: Three, 4, 4, 3, 5.
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1: Can you go to the area of 4th and Sullivan? Have a complaint, there's a black male, front 25 footy, wearing all white, dancing around the roadway, all of his concerns, he might get hit.

0: Still both units clear. Change it to a noise complaint. They were advised to keep it down. Everything's done for.
1: This is.
2: Hi, check the area. Unable to locate. You can show them clear.
1: Thanks, Mark.

0: When you clear of that motor vehicle accident call, I have a pending complaint for Weaver Road. A caller's reporting that Robert Wallen was going through the shed. She doesn't currently see him at this time. Thinks he may be gone. Just check the area.
1: Appreciate it.

0: Hi.
1: He just wanted me to follow up with Isaac Ambers. We had a call checking the welfare on him Thursday night. No one's been able to get a hold of him. He states everything's 10-4. I'm clear.
0: Excellent. What's their location? What's that?
1: Yeah, East State and King Street. He's just headed home to the address on Jefferson.
0: Careful.
1: 3-5-9-3.
0: Hi, 3.
1: Spoke with Demetrius Romer, the man in question. He's headed back to his friend's house on 4th Street near the high school. He was in talks, but he didn't need a courtesy ride. Indicate he's okay.
0: That's

217-411. 2174. If you could go into E-Justice and do a registration group search under the name of Ethan Otero, I gave your partner all that information. Looking for a red sedan. It should be a two-door sedan, maybe not red. Just provide the registration information, please. Appreciate it.

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1: Go ahead.
0: That client ID, I entered into dispatch ending in 385. Can you check local files?

0: Yeah, plate number Mary George Adam 1545, MGA 1545, 1998 Mitsubishi 3000 GT, two-door sedan, color red. Registered to Mr. Otero.
1: I believe that's the vehicle we're going to be looking for at this point. It's the two people we have not located.
0: Receive. I'll add it to the call.
1: Thank you. If you could just reach out to OPD, give them that plate, the Bolo for.
0: Affirmative.
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0: 7 Florida State Police from Chias. Four zero. Can you call myself possible, please?
1: Got it. Thanks, mate. 7 Florida. Heading up that way.

0: 255451. That client ID ending in 098 UTT issued at the 06B, we clear.
1: Raise it.

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1: 19. 4-6.

0: Nee, ist keine Frage.
1: 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You guys passed into that hall when everybody else is on. Going to 49 South Main Street. 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

440 Mill Valley. 4840. 40, can we get an act available for a four-wheel drive pickup? License plate is going to be Mary Adam Winken, 5472 MAL 5472. Looks as though it's got a broken front control arm. Appreciate it, I'll get a hold of someone. Copy, thank you.

You're going to be looking for a 1998 Mitsubishi 3000 GT, two-door color red, being driven by an Ethan Otero. Address is in Franklinville. Possibly involved in a carjacking in Allegheny. They want to speak to him and keep his phone.

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0: Four.
2: 2-4.

0: 4824983.
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0: 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They were just speaking loudly. They're going to push the electric bicycle back home. We're clear.
1: Ten, 4.

0: clerks have the keys to their residence.
1: Two four. Can you go to 308 South 4th Street? It's 911 call from Belinda stating there are people on her porch.
2: Seven four.

0: Good.
1: 1490 Motors will be coming to pick that vehicle up.

0: When you're clear of checking that address, I need you to break off this and respond to that call on Weaver Road that I have pending. This male is now trying to confront the female caller, trying to get his things from the residence. Caller states there's an order of protection in place.
1: Five six. That male on scene now.
0: That's affirmative. The female stated that the male was talking to her, trying to get her to let him in to get his things.
1: He was advised last week that if he was to return without law enforcement, he would be arrested.
0: Affirmative. I saw the alert on the call.

0: 知福人对。
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0: 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There was no one on her porch upon arrival. No one in the area. I spoke with her. She should be 10-4 now.

0: Great. I'm going to have that vehicle in Franklinville.
1: Received 6-9. Is there anybody in the vehicle?
0: Didn't approach yet.
1: Copy.

0: 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Located a female named Casey, by any chance?
1: That is affirmative.
0: She's 10-4.
1: Affirm.
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0: Flyers foul up. 422 East 8th Street, Mason Black, appearance to get and shoot, we're clear. No, it's your key tag 46 that as well, and yeah, that's it, isn't it?
1: Thanks.

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0: North Union pulling into CVS. 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
0: West State Street, Abbott's Furniture. Had an offer of a male behind the building in one of the recliners. The caller stated possibly overdosing, but he's just been there for a while. He thinks it might be a bit as long.

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2: 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Clerk states that a Kevin Cobb has come in there twice in the last 15 minutes. He kicked them out both times. Felt a little uncomfortable the second time he came in because he made statements to her that he where she lived. Not sure if he's still out in the parking lot. He's on a bicycle.

6-9, remember? 6-9. 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

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Can you repeat that? The last note that was added to the card said that his parents' house. Can we get that address? Appreciate you standing by.

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0: Bonjour, là.
1: Alright, 1-4.
0: Good morning, you're assigned by Holiday Inn Express for Kevin Collins. Thank you, have a few, you can clear both units.
1: One four, 93.
0: Both units clear from Holiday Inn Express. I'll have a parting notice for Kevin Collins.
1: Ten four.

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1: 1-4.
0: This is Mel, just walk the dispatch. That black cap was his.
1: Appreciate it.

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1: Received.

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1: Go ahead.
0: I did contact Enchanted Mountain Towing. I did let them know the circumstances of the vehicle. I wasn't sure if they were going to call back, but I do believe that they are going to be en route for the vehicle.
1: Copy, thank you.

0: Well, Bailey, Zone 1 patrols, East Auto, Thompson Road. Four eight four zero, can you just check in the area of 8220 Thompson Road? A caller claims that she was hearing a female screaming in the area, but also might be chalked up to animals out in the wild.
1: 4-0, copy. 5-6 Middle Valley, I'm nearby, I'll go check it out.
0: Copy. 4-0, do you copy?
1: Four zero, copy.

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0: Received, I have a loud noise complaint, 15 North Main Street, downstairs apartment. Caller states that the tenant is playing loud music and making banging noises in the apartment.
1: Received.

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0: 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Driven home by 1 a.m. She's not answering her phone. If you can contact the caller after you're clear.
1: 10-4.
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0: 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If you could just make note of that.
1: Appreciate it.

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0: 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Be advised, the complainant is headed your way to make sure you're okay.
1: 10-4.
0: Be advised, he was told not to leave, but he went anyway.
1: 1000.

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1: Good.
0: You cancel that call for Colonial Village. That caller spoke to that female. She's on her way back from the casino.
2: Okay.
0: 314, you available for a call at 53 Center Street, Randolph?
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0: Copy.
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0: Copy.
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0: 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They got two vehicles.
1: Two 41.

A35, hold on. 3835. 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
1: Virginia, Klein ID and dispatch, meet my operator. 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

435. 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
1: 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Can you call him?
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0: agree. 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
1: Okay,

0: Good. Right. One, should be on the Academy Street, Timmy New York plate. Mary Henry, Tom, 3428, MHT, 3428. Pulling in the driveway at 33 Academy.
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0: 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I'll be giving a verbal warning for 1120A and 1180D.

0: Missouri rifle title. And you can also document in there that she was verbally warned for DJ restrictions. Vehicle's going to be parked for a ringer, do you think?
1: Appreciate it.

0: 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Go on to that. Be on I-86 westbound in the Quaker exit with New York, Mary Charles, George, 644-441.
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Repeating 395 to Hinsdale, feel less sick. 3363 Route 16, Moonlight Motel, Room 22, 41-year-old male, leg and head pain for the last few days. 395 clear, 316.

0: 3835. Respond to 47 Aldrich Street. 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Caller's reporting that her mother is threatening to harm herself, stumbling all over the house, unknown intox. She did cut her finger. She is bleeding at this time. We're going to be dispatching EMS.
1: Received.

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1: Go ahead, 24.
0: Just be advised, there are juveniles inside the mall that we are speaking with.
2: Yeah, 4. 192-4, those three females outside they were speaking to were also with them in here?

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1: Hughes has me on 15 North Main Street, call.
2: Okay, narrative.
0: Receive. That's 3-5, Little Valley, we're pulling up. Receive. Five, let us know on the scene. Security will send EMS in.

0: 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Received.
1: Can you see if you can get a hold of a key holder?
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2: 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We'll be in law enforcement early.
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1: 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They just called on location, actually.
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2: That email's picked up by our friends. You show myself clear and out of service. Have a good day.
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0: 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They are getting a hold of somebody, and they should be calling me shortly. I also got a call from the 7-Eleven stating that two kids were in there that were inside the mall a short time ago with those other ones.
1: Half-way.

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0: 337.

Seneca EMS, ALS unconscious. Seneca Allegheny Casino, in the Valley area. 20-year-old male, unresponsive, is breathing. Repeating 395 to Seneca EMS, ALS unconscious. Seneca Allegheny Casino, in the Valley area. 20-year-old male, unresponsive, is breathing. Crossroads, Broad Street Extension. 395 clear, 339.

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1: Go ahead, Little Valley.
0: Just got a report over the Olean house and the vestibule. There's a female lying between the two doors. If you could send somebody over there for a welfare check.
2: I'm clear from the residence, just leave me attached for a little bit.
0: Received.
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1: 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He was advised to move along and he should be on his way all the clear.
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0: 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Negative spike. Can you show us clear?
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1: 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His mother's not been able to contact him, and he was supposed to contact her.

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0: 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I have a juvenile on board and route to 215 South Berry, starting at 959-959.
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0: more for her, I think. 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He's all right, and I'll give his mom a call.
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5: Received 439.

Bye. Okay. You respond on to 3483 West Loop Road and speak to a Chad Hill. The caller states that he believes his 17-year-old son took his vehicle. Apparently, he's got a tracker on it showing 291 East State Street, and caller's wishing to press charges. Copy.

0: 95 Blue Valley, do you have a plate number for that vehicle?
1: Working on getting that information.
0: Copy. I'm going to point towards the address that's on East 8th Street and see if I can locate it.
1: Received, described as a 2026 GMC Sierra Macon Broad Street.

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0: 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I want to run over to OGH, check on the status of that bicyclist.
1: Yeah, what?

0: 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We're just coming up to M&M Central.
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0: Well, I'm going to be behind that vehicle.
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0: It's going to be New York, John Lincoln, Paul 3662, JLP 3662.

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1: Nine five, can you repeat?
0: I know, Cleo.
1: Received.
0: Do that, please.

0: 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Received one mail detained, 452.
1: Receive 452.
0: G 157 West Ave.

0: 就是不管外卖或者外卖。
1: Anyway, can you repeat?
0: I'm not with you, you're with someone else.
1: Receive 453.

0: 08451. I'm clear from West Ave and route back down to Broad.
1: Where is he?
2: I have the truck and the two other occupants secure.
0: That's your C 456.

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0: Clear OGH returning.
1: Yes.
0: We got that now on board and route back to Broad Street.
2: That's received 458.
0: In front of 246.

0: Right. 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We'll be heading to 525 Erie Street to drop the male off.
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0: 3934. You can also mark DWI warnings and Miranda warnings and observation started.
1: Received.

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1: 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Receive.

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1: Christine, South Prairie, after Bounty and Robertson, can it mount recovery?
0: Received. 15, correction, 516.
2: Seneca 889 is back in quarters.
0: Back in quarters, 516.

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0: 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No better description than that. So a male sitting on a bench. Male came to the station, Kevin Cobb, stating the male was confused, didn't know where he was. He told him to sit down, he was going to come up.
1: Received.

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0: 9-93.
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0: 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He's 10-4. Kevin Cobb is going to be assisting him on getting home. I'm clear.

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1: 4843, traffic stop Ashford.
0: Valley 4843, I have a pending complaint for a conservation call for an injured deer near the Free Methodist Church on 39 in Yorkshire, when you're clear.
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0: 442, Will Valley.
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0: 42, I'm going to have two females with locations that's going to try it. 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
1: 42.
0: What is this transport pertaining to? I don't have you on anything.
1: 42, this is that Allegheny job that 40 is on. We just need 2 units.
0: Copy.

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0: 4843 Little Bailey. Deer dispatched one round. If you could notify DOT for carcass removal right in front of 3180 Route 39, 3180, 0366.
1: Received.

0: 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You all set?
1: Yeah, still working it out.
0: Copy.

395, to Randolph EMS, ALS chest pain, 4663 Elm Creek Road, 76-year-old female, chest pain with a cardiac history. Repeating, 395 to Randolph EMS, ALS chest pain, 4663 Elm Creek Road, Crossroads Martin Road and Elm Creek Drive. 395 clear, 782.

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0: 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I'm going to be out with a mail on the railroad tracks behind Save-A-Lot off the dirt track.
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That mail is going to be moving along. If you want to document, he has been verbally warned for potential future criminal trespass charges on the railroad property. Can you show me clear?

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0: Aaron 5, west is 1, on location. Nothing showing. Doesn't appear to be anybody here. Have you had contact with the key holder?
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0: We've been through the building with a key holder here. Everything seems to be 10-4. Appears to be a fluctuation in the water pressure in the system. They're going to take the system offline and have a fire watch until Johnson Controls can get out and check the system.
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0: 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I'm sending you to a deliver a message call from Wayne County. You could go to 6316 Somerville Valley Road. Notify a male that his boat is floating adrift on Lake Ontario.
1: Copy, that was 6316 Somerville Valley Road.
0: That's correct.
1: Appreciate it.
2: 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Repeat, 3952.
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0: 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I'm going to just mark a property check, all secure.
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0: Give me 24 Jackson Ave.

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New York, GJZ 6211. George John Zebra 6211. Stand by. 983, I'll be right on the entrance ramp off of Buffalo Street to I-86 eastbound.

0: Avery.
1: You'll be out of the car. We're smack on West Bay Street. The overhead door is partially open on one end of the building. Knock on the door. It doesn't appear anybody's here. 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

6667 Crossroads, 78-year-old female, altered mild status, difficulty breathing. Ruby, 352 West Philly, ALS-6, 6697 Crossroads between Eadies Road and Dutch Hill. 78-year-old female, altered mild status, difficulty breathing, 25 Clarity, 47.

0: 84451, I'll be on a property check at Highland Park.
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1: 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Does Mercy have a unit available for this? Can you find out if it's transport rig or a flight car?
0: I believe they're going to send a transport rig.

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1: What's up, Q3395? Does Mercy have a unit available for this? Can you find out if it's a transport rig or a fly car?
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1: Can you provide us a welfare check? 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
1: There was an employee inside the store that opened that door. You can show both units clear.
0: Down for.
1: That welfare check's gonna be a male was leaning up against the pole, laying next against the pole. Good Samaritan came and scooped him up and is gonna run him to OGH. In a civilian car. We'll be clear.
0: Down for.

0: Westbound 240 base to Chief 3. Do you guys have Mercy on route?
1: Base, that's affirmative. We got Mercy 58 in route.
0: Received. 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
1: You can go ahead and stand down. Thank you.

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0: Check the residence, no one's home. 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
0: Come. Myself, 2816 will be out. 313 South First Street, property check.
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1: That I agree.
0: Check the property, negative results. 16 was able to contact the seller of the property. They'll be down to resecure this property sometime in the next few days. You can show all units clear.

0: 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Repeat, 352 Perrysburg, fire alarm activation, 11897 Main Street, DDSL home. For a fire alarm that was pulled by a resident needs to be reset. 25 clear at Midland.
1: Or under time.

Bowling City Mills 249, Olean Town. ALS testing call, 732 Barn Road, the halfway in. For a 35-year-old male, chest pain, vomiting, general illness. We're repeating 352 Olean City Mills 249, Olean Town. ALS testing call, halfway. 732 Barnum Road for a 35-year-old male chest pain, vomiting, 35 clear, 915.

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0: I'll be on a property check on the bike trail off of West Henley, 20th, South 20th and Henley.
1: Yeah, 4.

0: 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Nice OT.
1: And 5, Town Chief Funeral.
0: Steve Town Chief, patient will be in a black Ford Explorer.
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0: Go ahead.
2: Can you respond over to 30 Wildwood, assist a motorist, unknown problem with her vehicle? She said she just saw you pull into the Family Dollar parking lot.
0: That's received.

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1: Yeah. 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
0: Alarm was reset by staff. You can show Pittsburgh G1 Pittsburgh 4 return to quarters.
1: Mission 922.

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1: What?
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1: 10-4.

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1: We're back to Oswald Gray Bailey Eels. 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Cross streets are Crumhill and Alcohol Maples Road, 25 clear at 920.

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0: Copy, thank you.

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1: 8-4, I copy. I'm all telling you to be clear.
2: Where is he?

0: 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Mercy 58, ma'am. Transporting to Buffalo, Mercy.
1: Mercy, Samantha.

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1: Good.
0: You could show me the appointment that one UTT issued for the registered owner. It's going to be 4021A.

0: 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You show both units clear. That vehicle was started and will be moved shortly.
1: 10-4. With the marshals on here, then we call and cancel.
0: If you want to call and tell them to stand down, they were not needed.

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1: go ahead.
2: 27, go ahead.
0: I responded to 400 and a half East 8th Street. Caller states the tenant is banging, making loud noise. My name is Heidi.
2: Okay.
0: Okay.
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0: I'll be clear of the garage.
1: Yeah. 2799, be advised, it's going to be in the next one on the side account.
2: Received.

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Repeating, 3-5-2 EMS, Ayla Fall, 8 Seat, Jules Drive, between the Dead End and St. John's Drive. 92-year-old male, it's fallen, not speaking correctly. 3-5 clear at 952.

a fall, 18 Jules Drive, 92 Romeo. Fall, I'm not speaking correctly, repeating 305 to Transam. ALS Fall, 18 Jules Drive in Allegheny. Third party report of 92 Romeo, ALS Fall, I'm not speaking correctly, 305 clear at 915.

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0: 7451.
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0: We're going to be clear. Negative contact with that female.
1: Travis.
2: Go out.
1: I'm going to be on Main Street near the hospital with HGS 7268, New York.
2: Okay.

0: Saints responded to some caller called backstage. Everything calmed down, and the problem went back in his house.
1: Copy.
2: 99451. Does the caller wish to be interviewed or make a statement?
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0: We're out of Buffalo Mercy.
1: Copy that. Mercy 68 out of Buffalo Mercy, 10 through 8.
2: Okay, fire EJ8B, you're at the Bertrand Chaffee Hospital.
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0: 8-4-4-5-1. I'm in the area. They're speaking to the parties. Everything seems to be calm.
1: 10-4.
2: And 4-5-1, the other party in this is going to be the residents at 151.
3: To Yorkshire, ALS abdominal, 24 Pioneer Lane in Yorkshire, 19-year-old female, extreme abdominal pain with difficulty in breathing. Repeating, 395 to Yorkshire, ALS abdominal, 24 Pioneer Lane, 19-year-old female, extreme abdominal pain with difficulty in breathing. 395 clear, 10-11.

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0: 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Could you turn out Allegheny Fire Department for a CO2 detector going off at 8 St. Joe's Drive?
1: Copy. You want the fire department toned out for a CO alarm at 8 St. Joe's. Do they know if they're going to need the helicopter yet?
0: I do not know. I can let you know in a minute.
1: Copy that. I'll work on a fire room.

0: 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Here I'm with on location 8 St. Joe's Drive, requesting fire for CO in the residence. Repeating, 3952 Allegheny Fire, carbon monoxide detector activation, 8 St. Joe's Drive, Village of Allegheny. Okay, fire will be clear, 1016.
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0: To Yorkshire, ALS abdominal, 24 Pioneer Lane, 19-year-old female, extreme abdominal pain with difficulty in breathing, repeating. 395 to Yorkshire, ALS abdominal, 24 Pioneer Lane, 19-year-old female, extreme abdominal pain with difficulty in breathing. 395 clear, 1017.

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0: 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She thinks it's just difficult breathing.
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General Fire on recognition at the Children's Home, 356 Main Street. Repeat 35 to East Randolph, Randolph EMS, Deputy 3. General Fire on recognition at the Children's Home, 356 Main Street, 305 clear at 1027.

0: 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I'm en route to investigate the fire alarm at the children's home.
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0: 对一个卖的属于一个小苗。
1: All Allegheny fire units are going to be clear. There was no carbon monoxide found.
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2: 7-3 to Little Valley, I'll be clear. Allegheny, I-86.
0: You might be closer, 7-3. We got our call in that a male on a white motorcycle at a high rate of speed, PA plates, that he's by the area of 1073 or 219 heading northbound.
2: 3-2.

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1: 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Nobody was inside. The seller is going to remain here. He was advised to call if anyone shows up. 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

0: 7-3 to Little Valley. I'll be out with that motorcycle. It's going to be Pennsylvania plate 53 John Boy 0, 53 JV 0.
1: They took the system offline, and they're going to have maintenance come in and look at it.
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7, Frito Little Rally, did you copy? 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Received, I got it to come back online, Chad. 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
0: 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Euclid, room 112, D as in David. 83-year-old is reporting a stolen red wallet.

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1: 6-8, back up. Roger, what's that?
0: 4-0.
2: On Elka, though.
0: 3-4-0, can you... 3-4-0, can you respond to the area of Route 16 south entering Delavan? Caller states there's a line of 20 to 25 cars traveling about 25 miles an hour. Traffic's backing up. People are trying to pass. There's too many cars to pass.
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0: 7 Little Valley traffic. Good. Be on West Perimeter, dispatch High Bangs with PA tag Michael Nora William 6564, MNW 6564.
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0: 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No hit, no records returned.
1: Copy. Three and five, 95. We're clear from the lander. 3 6 95. Well, no, 3.

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0: Yeah, I'll be there.
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0: Be advised, myself and 313, we need to know what check on the right off the actual street.
1: 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Radio cut out. Where are you doing a warrant check?
0: Oh, in Randolph.
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0: conversions and processing. So, stand by.
1: 4-4-1, you're broken. Repeat.
0: Currently doing some processing. So, that's a standby, though. I'll be working with you.
1: Precision, she said she'll be there in 10 minutes. 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
0: Could you guys go back to 12977 South Muck Creek Road and check for a 911 hangout?
1: Received. I was just out there before. They were having problems with their phone earlier. I will give them a call.
0: Received, no problem.
2: 3813 Little Valley.
0: 13.
2: I'm out in Randolph with 16. We're going to be doing a warrant check, 151 East Main Street, Randolph, apartment 4.
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0: 2527 Mesa, ALS 6, 53 Linden Street for a 74-year-old male. Dizzy, Alder Mile status, difficulty breathing. Repeat, 3527 Mesa, ALS 6, 53 Linden Street for a 74-year-old male. Dizzy, Alder Mile status, difficulty breathing. Cross streets are Highland Ave and Central Ave. 305 clear at 1134.
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0: 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We got a suspicious person calling Prolix Barbecue. He states a 40-year-old female in a white t-shirt, brown shorts, black hat, talking to herself, acting odd.

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0: When you get a chance, could you run Dale Parker, 1120-86? I was told he has an arrest warrant. I'm just confirming. He's not here, but I'm just wondering.

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2: Go ahead.
1: A valid warrant out of Cat County for larceny extradition within the county.
3: Copy. If we could just make a note, he's at a treatment facility up in Niagara Falls. I have charges for him as well, so mom was advised. We'll be clear.
1: Copy that. Yeah, it's adjacent counties, so I'll make a note.

0: advised for that 911 hang-up call earlier. I contacted the gentleman there. Everything's all set.
1: Received. Car cleared.

0: 3016. Can I clear you and 3013 from this?
1: It's 13
0: Little Bailey,
1: that's a terminal.
0: We'll
1: be clear.
0: Copy that, 135. 68 out, 135.

0: Nein. 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There is a male here to see you.
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3: 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It's going to be served. 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
0: Myself and 27 are going to be out at 62 East 8th Street on a warrant attempt.
1: Okay. Bravo.
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0: 46-983. That German Shepherd's gone on arrival. It was reported there was someone walking around with a leash. Good possibility they found their dog and took it home. I'll be clear. You can text me that Main Street call. I'll head it that way.
1: 10-4.
2: 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I'll be out.

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0: You show both units clear. Negative contact, no response to the door.
1: It's going to be Heinz Nosey.
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1: Eight 7 Red House.
0: Little Valley copies 8-7. Little Valley to units, Village of Little Valley. Got domestic in progress, male versus female, kids crying, female. Supposedly someone tried to hit someone with a car. It's going to be at the Little Valley Village pool.
1: Thank you.
0: Little Valley to State Police, Jamestown, looking for backup for 8-7.

0: 2177. Copy 6-8, she's coming out of Red House.
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0: Copy 2177, that's going to be 1st Street, Little Valley Pool.

0: is there a description of the vehicle or a plate?
1: This was called in by a retired officer. She just said it's a silver SUV. She can't tell if it's a Jeep or Chevy. She said that he sped aggressively up First Street now.
0: Copy.
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0: 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We're getting more motorcycle injury, or motorcycle accident with injuries, McDuffie Road, 2 miles.
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0: Are you seated?

0: to Olean Town, Olean City Angels, 249 ALS Motor Vehicle Accident, McDuffie Road near Route 16. For a male's injuries from motorcycle accident. Routing 25 to Olean Town, Olean City Angels, 249 ALS Motor Vehicle Accident, McDuffie Road near 16. For a male with injuries from motorcycle accident. 35 clear at 1241.
1: And town chief being out.
0: Town chief.
2: The 73 we're having confliction. Once you get there, can you give me a proper address?

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Repeating 395 Allegheny and Trans Am, ALS chest pain, absolute Allegheny. 395 clear, 1242.

0: 395, Wellington, we got.
1: Thank you, Wellington. 1244.
0: Oh, 395.
1: Town chief phone?
0: Yeah, you got an excessive injury on that.
1: A negative, the caller was highly uncooperative, just stated there was a male in the ditch. Type saying McDuffie Road in 2 miles.
0: That's a helicopter on the same way.
1: Yeah, that's a friend.
0: Alright, read me. Don William 725.
1: Million 7 here, 25, 1244.
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1: Go ahead, 488.
0: If one of the NYSP members responding can shut down Route 16 at the northernmost intersection just to divert traffic.
1: Great, Little Valley. I'm almost out. I'm on the seasonal part of 2 miles.
2: I'll see 7-3.

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1: 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They said they didn't see anything. I'm getting weighed down by someone down over here, though.
0: I'll be out. Edie, where do you want me to shut it down?

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0: Received day 200. 88, you're covered. 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
3: 2177, is your route?
0: Received.
4: What vehicles do I got responding?
0: Just 7 out of your department. This should be a location.
4: Okay, if I get anybody else coming around, have them stage at the halfway for a possible helipad.
0: Received. Also, if they decide to fly that patient, we need an approximate weight on him per Mercy Flight.
4: Yeah, well, he's going to be approximately 180 pounds.
0: Mercy, thank you.
3: 385, LNG base.
0: Base.
3: Can you tell me on the ALS provider from OEN?
0: You have 395 in route.
1: Four 88, Mark, turn it to place. Timestamp tourniquet.
0: 12:49.

0: United unit shutting down Route 16 roads. The fire chief said that it's a seasonal road. We're just going to open this up to one-lane traffic.
1: Township, stand by.
2: Township, what?
1: Yeah, if we're going to use the helicopter, we'll just go right to the helipad at ODH.
2: Receipts, I will call you an update.

0: 481.
1: 200. The patient weight is going to be 190 pounds. If you can put emergency flight, we're probably going to do the landing zone at the location.
2: They are going to fly out of space.
1: For 375-31.
0: Two one seven three 200.
1: If you can just advise emergency flight, Foley is going to respond to the.
3: If we can get over here.
0: Yeah, that's for a minute. The fire chief requested the landing zone be at the helipad. However, if you do see a helicopter in the air, they're burning fuel, so they're ready.
4: Received. I will stage up at the halfway.
0: Received.

0: right now.
1: Give me a status on the LZ there.
0: Can you repeat that, Chief? Fewer cut out.
1: Go to the LZ at the halfway. Give me a status of traffic in that area.
0: Appreciate you.
1: Fran, did you say they're burning fuel at this time?
2: They may be. He stated if you saw them in the air.

0: Fran, did you say they're burning fuel at this time?
1: They may be. He said if you saw them in the air, that's what they're doing. I'm not sure if they're up in the air now.
0: All right. If we see them in the air, we're just going to drop them at the halfway. They're all burning fuel and they're in the air already.
1: Appreciate this, sir. Give me advice.
0: This is Pouncy 3 being contacted. I'd say halfway if we do use it.
1: Appreciate it. Thanks.

0: 35 William Township.
1: Go ahead.
0: Is that a definite sign of the route you're relaying at the halfway?
1: Yeah, we might as well.
0: Here's the sh-
2: Just confirm that that near red comes back to a blue Suzuki sports bike.
1: Stand back.

0: those UTTs have been issued. That vehicle is going to remain where it is until a licensed driver can drive this vehicle away. You can show me clear.
1: It's a 42-3, correct?
2: 2-3.
1: You're good to come back to scene. Fire's going to have this to a one-lane roadway. They got traffic control via radio on the north end and the south end.
2: 2-3, copy, just checking. Do you want them still turn around here, or do you want them to go straight through?
1: 488, I didn't copy that. Fire's doing all traffic control. It's going to be one lane. We do have some northbound traffic coming through. So you're good to return.
3: Only in town 1385, I copy direct. I'll be code 9.
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0: 2168, that's affirmative, Michael Hurst.
1: 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Any files?
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1: 48.
0: 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It's going to be in your narrative.
1: 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I'll verify with the van.
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0: 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It's returning to quarters. 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

0: Three and five. The ambulance being routed to the helicopter.
1: Three, six, four, two, three. Charles. Rich Eyes. I'm affirmative.
0: 2-8, copy.
2: If you can, give 1-6 a heads up when you guys hit the food barn so we can shut that down. 3-0, when they hit Sullivan, let me know. I'll shut down Main Street.
0: 2-0, copy.
1: 2-9, copy.

0: can you copy pole number?
1: What?
0: Can you attach pole number 16-2? It was struck, if you can just notify.
2: Is that a National Grid pole?
0: Negative. I believe it's a town or state light pole.
2: Received.
1: 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I'll see if you'll be entering the city.

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1: 5-5 copies. 16, are you in front of them?

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1: The ambulance is clear. 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
2: 3055, the ambulance is coming across the road. 16 is not in front of them.
3: Five the cars. 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If we don't have an OPD car in front of the ambulance, can we get one in front of it?
4: 28 copies. He's approaching Wayne at this time.
3: 10-4, I see him coming.
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0: 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They'll be pulling into the hospital.
1: 10-4.
2: 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You can show me clear. 2-8 clear.
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0: tell him, Chief, stand by.
1: Morning, Tom, Chief.
0: Yeah, we're going to turn the scene over to the state police. All town units to be clear.
1: 13-12.

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1: Oil 68.
0: I will be clear. We'll be on scene. Good idea.
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0: 2175 Mono Valley, control me, clear.
1: Pursue 77, can you handle a 911 hang up? Unable to make recontact with the caller as you're heading out.
0: That's right.

0: 316, Will Valley.
1: 316.
0: I'll be clear from last. Be advised, Deputy 2206 over from ANSI. Fill out paperwork.
1: Concord. Had a past tense assault that occurred around 3 a.m. today's date. Would you be able to take that?
0: Receipt. What's going on?
1: You'll be interviewing Luke Nyman. He states that he was assaulted by male-female approximately 3 a.m. today's date at a residence on Route 394. He is at 53 Center Street in the village of Randolph.
0: Receipt. Can I get that address one more time?
1: 53 Inner Street. 53 Center Street for the interview.
0: Receipt. I'll be around for that.

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1: Go ahead, 488.
0: You can show the Taiwan scene.
1: Yeah, 1323. 2137 Little Valley. 2187. You can show me clear. It was an accidental call. Narrative updated. Okay, thank you. 1324.
0: 8200 Little Valley. Mark Taiwan location.
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0: 1092 Springville, Trans Am, be on assault standard, 24th First Avenue, for a 76-year-old female is fallen. No injury needs lift assist. Repeating, 352 Franklinville, Trans Am, BLS standard, 24 First Avenue, for a 76-year-old female, it's fallen. Stating no injury, 305 clear at 1326.
1: Go ahead.
0: You respond 24 First Avenue with the front door. Sending EMS for a 76-year-old female that's fallen, stating no injury.
1: That's received.

0: Yeah, I have transit next, sir.
1: Nim 97, go ahead.
0: We're responding to Tranquility.
1: Copy that. Patient's going to be in the family room. Use the front door.
0: That's received.

35 to Franklinville, VLS Fall Standard, 24 First Avenue, Village of Franklinville. The 76-year-old female on the ground, unable to get up. Repeating, 35 to Franklinville, VLS Fall Standard, 24 First Avenue in the Village. We have a 76-year-old female on the ground, unable to get up. 35 clear at 1331.

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1: Good.
0: Is there EMS in the area, just for a left assist?
1: Oh, from all in.
0: Okay, it's going to take more than one officer.
1: That's affirmative. We just sent you over there to wait for the Trans Am unit to show up.
0: As received.
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1: Stand by, we'll get there. 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
1: 4325 Route 241 Conowango, be between Vance Lake and Benson Roads. No PI. Deer needs to be destroyed. It'll be a green pickup on the side of the road.
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1: And 1315, just clear your bias, so we did have that residence flag for a vicious dog. 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

0: Bye-bye. Here's Alabama Hills, but in C1, speak to Mrs. Baker on a possible past tense breaking and entering.
1: That's received.

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1: That's firm. Somebody's going to meet you at the front gate.
0: Received. 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
2: 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I'll head that way.
0: Received 2173.
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0: Received. 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
0: 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I believe C7, Casey Ellis.

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1: B-200, I don't believe we're going to need him. 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
0: Ready to see, thank you.
1: That's affirmative. Just getting off the phone with him now. We'll update the narrative. 2173?
2: 73, copy.
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1: 1412. Disregard the search and rescue at Rock City. Male was located and has since left the park. 3-5 clear at 1412.

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0: Air 5.
1: Yeah.
0: 89, go ahead. You can show us about the O size. Alright, 14, 17.

0: if I want. In reference to that previous incident at Emerald Hills, that caller did have a separate issue. She did turn over some property that she found down by the creek bed. Licenses inside, and I do have that with me. I'll attempt to make contact with them at the PD.
1: 10-4, do we search a separate incident for that then?
0: No, the separate incident isn't needed, but if you could look up in SJS, Mira Murta, it is her property, if you want to see if she can come and retrieve it at the PD.
1: 10-4, fill you up for number.

Lane 10, King County request any response to assist 392 Main Street, Duke Center, 82-year-old male, altered mental status, difficulty breathing. 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

2177. 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
0: Team and I will be in a haunt here on the other side.
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0: 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That's 45351.
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0: 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I'm going to be transporting one mail to the same location. 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

0: Well, now he's on 4 patrols time to Allegheny. Can I encourage you to welfare check for the Lantern Motel when you're prepared? Lantern Motel, room 1, check on the welfare of Preston Quinn. His mother states he's having a mental breakdown.
1: Brief meeting, I'm supposed to be there.
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0: You respond to 402 Alder, apartment number 7, reference to a harassment complaint. Caller states a male and a private GMC driving by their residence. Caller states he's speeding up and down the street. He has children in the car. Did threaten to shoot the caller. Unknown if he has a weapon in the vehicle.
1: 30. 28.
0: 3-0 of the vehicle is going to be a Tariq Jones.
1: 10-4.
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0: 对，一并声明。2829, there is a dark colored GMC heading west on Front Street. I'll advise what way they go. Go ahead.
1: What message do you need me to relay?
0: She's not answering the door. Other residents are calling her cell, no response. I'm just seeing if anybody in the area has, like, a key for her apartment I can get in.
1: Perfect. Two nine to 2 8, where they had a 12.

0: stare sta mai mult ceva.
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0: Contact number I have is incorrect. Does anyone there with you have a maintenance man number?
1: Yeah, I'm speaking with other residents trying to get a good number.
0: Receive, let me know when you're done and I'll update.

0: through the car route, that registration is going to be Lincoln X-ray Nora 41 P1, address 554 Martin Avenue, H. Henry 4. Two-nine copies. I'm going to head towards Martha Street Apartments.
1: 2-8 copy.
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0: Spoke to Preston, doesn't appear to be having a mental breakdown. Narrative's been updated, should we clear answers?
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0: 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The manager is her mother. I have a master key. So I'll keep you updated if I get the apartment open.
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1: 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We'll be clear.
0: 1513. 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
0: What?
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1: The Ohio registration ending 8953 and the Ohio client ID listed above it are going to be issued one UTT for 1180, David.
2: Ten four.

0: I did also give a verbal warning for a seatbelt for a minor passenger in the back.
1: 34.

0: Long Island 316.
1: What?
2: Eastbound out of 112 River Street. Caller says there's a silver SUV. She believes it's a Nissan. It's been sitting there quite a while.
0: Yeah, shit.
2: She's about to have him checked on. I'm sure he's okay.
3: You see police
2: That's affirmative.
4: 99451, I'm going to be clear UTT issued. What's 84 headed to?
2: Check on the welfare of a person that's sitting in a silver SUV, Nissan, she believes, for quite a while.
4: That's received. Do you, what's the address?
2: 112 River.
3: River now. I'll take care of it.

0: nobody in the silver SUV at 112, and there's people outside mowing the lawn. Don't see anything out of the ordinary.
1: The people mowing the lawn would be the people that called her in. She said they were out mowing the lawn, and she didn't want to hit the car with grass, so she wanted them checked on.

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It's New York. King Noraboy 8211. King Noraboy 8211.

0: Okay.
1: You can show me clear. 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
1: 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Go ahead.
0: 219 in Counts Rally Road with a blue BMW New Jersey temp tag 491147 Victor.
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0: 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We had some help that just arrived, so you can show me clear.
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0: It's going to be 86 eastbound, the Becker exit 18 with New York Fed, Michael Hoy, X-ray 1212, MBX 1212.
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0: 22981. Again, 22981. I'll be en route to the barracks. One male on board for processing.
1: Appreciate it.

0: Can you respond? 164 Cody Lane. It's going to be a domestic. 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I'll try and get you another unit.
1: Copy. If you don't have anybody else, I can head over there.
0: I do not, if you could.
1: Send it. 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
0: Gracie, can you respond to back our cars up, please?
1: Got it.

0: 10 Little Valley. Out of service. Have a good night.
1: Received.
2: All right, 6 Little Valley. I'll be out of service. Okay, welcome.
1: Received. Quarry 44 to Little Valley. Any mileage?
3: Go ahead.
1: Four, go ahead. It's going to be 22988, again, 22988, I'll be out of barracks.
3: Received.
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0: Would you check on that male that sits in the chair on the bridge? 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
1: Go ahead.
0: Returned 126 North 17th Street. 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
1: Before, did you get a phone number for him?
0: That's affirmative.
1: Can you make sure that's in the blotter? We'll do this by phone.
0: Pardon?

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0: Could you check on the welfare? 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He's across the street from 604 West Sullivan. He's been in different people's yards, flailing around.
2: Copy.

0: 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I have a New York plate already.
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0: Lincoln, Tom, 9576, LLP, 9576, possible 1192 here.

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1: You can clear us from the follow-up on North 17th. I spoke with that caller and the person she thinks may have taken some property. They're going to sort it out. You can show us that on West Sullivan now. It's going to be Demetrius Romer again.

0: 4-6, are you two, man?
1: Yeah, me and 4-4, up until now.

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Go ahead, this is Route 4. Perrysburg Chief, Perrysburg 4. Perrysburg Chief. You guys should return back to the hall. We got a little soap after. Perrysburg Chief, you're broken up. 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
1: Can you have OCFG meet us down here with an ambulance for transport 2209 in Dr. Mayo? 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

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Repeating, Earth Five Machias, Grassfire, 8298 South Canada Hill Road. Earth Five Clear, 1715.

0: 5 South Mako, Vila's Fall Priority, 23 Center Street. An 84-year-old male falling in the parking lot, unable to get up. Repeating 35 South Mako, Vila's Fall Priority, 183 Center Street. 35 clear, 1717. It's only 8 and around 1718.
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0: Caller states that she lives at 8228 South Canada Hill Road. She said it's in between their houses.
1: That's received.

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1: I'll be out at 3-1, ending mileage 39044. 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

0: Chaz Chiefs, all responding to Chaz units. You can respond with caution. There are no exposures. Chaz 5, copy.
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2: We're going to play it out with them. 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
4: Received. I'll follow up with this lady.
3: Copy.
2: No first tag. We'll mark the second VR.
5: I'm sorry, Chuck. I couldn't understand what you're saying. Do you need anything from us up here?
2: That's negative.
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0: That was clear. You can also show me clear and available.
1: Received.

0: Military Chief, Military Chief 49 Private.
1: Go ahead.
0: How do you read this unit now?
1: Yeah, I got you good.
0: Hey, that's received. You can send 5 and 7 back at your pleasure. We're just mopping up here, and then we'll be up.
1: 10-4. Did you have any trouble with the pump, or did that operate okay?
0: I don't know. It's down. At least it's down and staying down, so we know what to fix now.
1: 10-4.

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0: 93 to 26 35. Would you guys go to the end of South 26th Street by the side? There's 3 or 4 people sitting on the bench. Suspicious activity. How long? Call you 26th. Just what I heard.
1: Two six copy.

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0: Would you go to Marcus Park? There should be Jacob and Sierra Salmon in the park. They were sitting on a bench, but they've since moved. They're harassing some people at 315 North 15th, number 4.
2: Four copies in the area.
1: 4-6.
0: 10-4.
2: 3593. I'm out at 11th and Irving, those individuals.
0: 4.
3: Three, five, one, watch 8 and 5.

0: 4 Messiah Chief on private. I can pick up the hairless cat, but I'm glad you didn't. Yeah, that's a negative. Right now we're having trouble reaching a public defender.
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0: We spoke with individuals, Judd Clark, Nicole French, Mackenzie Gibson. 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We're leaving shortly, we're clear. Spring.
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0: 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Turn 5, clear, 1814.
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0: because be prepared to copy, be on the lookout for a possibly at-risk male. He's threatened some suicidal ideation. It's going to be Michael Plumley, white male, red shirt, tan shorts. 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He was last seen on Fulton Street.
1: Two, six. Three, five.
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0: No, that's a firm. 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
1: 10-4.

0: Will Valley traffic. Be out on Constitution near Danny Inwood, near Gridge, Charles King 74817, CK 74817. That's going to be a trailer plate.
1: I'm getting waved on now by a bunch of juveniles.
2: Four. Thank you.

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0: Juveniles are reporting a male ran down by GCC with a chainsaw. They were not threatened. They were just concerned. I'll be checking the area.

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0: I'm going to be out city parking lot on Hamilton by the bistro, male carrying a chainsaw, pushing a red bicycle. 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
4: 395, this is Code 3 Chief. 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
3: Where is she?
2: Code is now on board. Bombs are transferred to OGH.
1: And 4.
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0: That mail just dropped off at OGH. 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
0: You can cancel Seneca Nation.
1: The Nation Fire is returning. We never tone Seneca EMS.
0: Very good, thank you.
2: 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APL 3693.
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0: Yeah, I was control of Walmart with New York Ridge, Mary George, Adam 2011, MGA 2011.
1: 28.
2: Hi. We're 79-year-old female, difficulty breathing. 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Repeating 35 Yorkshire. Initially for Arcade, ALS difficulty breathing, 83, one interview drive. R5 clear, 1840.

0: you clear your staff. 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Left a Barnum Road address, heading into the city. 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
1: Copy. 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I'm clear.
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0: Sorry, Abe, what was the chief complaint?
1: Bee stain, possible allergic reaction.
0: Very easy, thank you.

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1: 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I'll be clear.
0: Green team.
2: 9-0 down. I'm going to be in the area.
0: Green team.
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1: E6 Lima with 90 negative breakoff.
0: Hey, Cap, are you able to clear?
1: That's correct, sir.
0: Cap, I'm going to send you one.

0: Chanel was released, probably giving him a courtesy ride to the casino in Salamanca. Starting, same as ending.
1: Copy. Cut.
2: No, I went up 16 to Barnum Road, where the halfway is. I did not come across that vehicle. I'm going to be out at the residence speaking to the caller.
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1: Just be advised, our caller here does not want charges pressed. He just wants to just unidentified in the truck back.
0: Copy that. Hey, did you copy? Caller does not wish to pursue charges, just wants the vehicle returned.
2: Copy.
0: Go ahead.
1: The caller stated if you want to check across some Reed Food Mart on Green Street, that's a good possibility, or on North 15th.
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0: 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Repeating 395 Yorkshire ALS priority, difficulty breathing. 83 Winterview Drive, RK. 395 clear, 1855, second tone.
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1: We're going to be responding to that. We've been in touch with Wyoming County, and they do have a medic en route to that scene to meet us.
2: Very soon.

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1: 44.
0: 44, could you go by the library, see if there's two individuals in the dumpster?
1: And for the old library restaurant. Okay, so kids are trying to peek through the windows.
0: For the caller was Roger Crum.
2: Yorkshire 395.
3: Nicholas.
2: You've been chosen route Barricade 12.
3: Received. 8256.
1: All right, I don't want patrols. Go on, village. North Collins Village. Are you on a call or going out of service? Negative.
0: Four four.
1: Four four.
0: He's made 39.

0: 3835 North Collinsville.
1: Eric, are you on a call or going out of service?
0: Negative.
2: Four four.
3: He's made 3911 calls, but he's difficult to understand. All we got was the library.
0: I'm out with all the library.
3: What?
1: Can't see it, but you can hear someone over there.
0: Copy, I'll be around.

That mail was dropped off at the casino, ending mileage 39052.

0: 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Finish paperwork.
1: Copy that. Stop and dispatch when you come in.
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1: My truck's going to be parked at Malamon Service. It appears it needs inspection. The suspect is not around it, but the complainant is all right with it being here, so I'll be quick.
0: Copy that.
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1: Bradford PD had a complaint for a runaway child being Sterling Shrog Sugar. They responded to the scene and the TOT is home to Bradford.
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0: 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I spoke with the caller. He's 10-4. No issue.
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0: I'll be clear. Narrative updated.
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35 Delvin, ALS allergic reaction, 3633 Block Road, for a female stung by a bee. Repeating 35 Delvin, ALS allergic reaction, 3633 Block Road, 35 is clear at 1920.

0: 5 west of Mills, ALS 6, 1559, Route 417, tunnel only in for a 6-year-old male, very weak, unable to walk, dehydrated. Repeating, 35 west of Mills, ALS 6, 1559, Route 417, 35 clear at 1921.
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0: 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Medic 80 will be transporting to Warsaw.
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1: Marsha Medic 58, go ahead. 58, responding to Black Road. We're going to respond to the area until you deem the scene safe.
2: All right.
1: I received word.
2: I'm not sure if the female's even there right now. I believe she just took off in a car. I will keep you advised.
1: Copy. We'll respond to the area for the sending.
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3: 10-4, what do we got?
0: Start headed towards 3633 Block Road in Yorkshire. Well, there was a female on location that got stung by a bee who's having an allergic reaction. She just got in her vehicle, headed towards McKinstry Road. I believe she's going towards Hakes Bridge and 39, headed towards Springville.
3: Copy that. We'll head that way.
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2: Copy that. Thank you.
0: Where's 96 at?
1: He's going to be here at the 3-1.
0: You want to have him start pointing this way? The vertex is going to turn into a mess.
1: Five six, what's your location?
4: Central.
1: Copy that. The female's going to be operating a blue Subaru Impreza. No plates.

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0: Did you say she's gonna come down Bolton to Hicks Bridge or 39 to Hicks Bridge?
1: Bolton to Hicks Bridge.
0: Copy, we'll hang her right there when we get there.

0: 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I'm out with the mayor.
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2: 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Little Valley, I'm going to be 240 to 39 at Backtrack to see if I can find it.
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1: There was no barking. 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

0: Zero Little Valley. We'll be out at Ellenville Town Court for Raymond.
1: Racing.
2: Go ahead. I'm going to be clear of that traffic stop. I'm going to head north in case he's trying to go to Holy in general.
3: If you could just float that area.
2: Copy. Yeah.